0: BGN.
1: 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Hey, this is One Republic.
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3: 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I'm Alex.
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1: You met me in LES playing pool. 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

0: che suona da Barcellona. 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
1: 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Stay up from Lou, alongside Kevin Little. I'm Bruce C. You know we're

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Listen to the mariachi play at midnight. Are you with me? Are you with me?

Drink some margaritas by swinging blue lights. 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Are you with me? 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

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And I know all your friends, they hate me too. 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